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3: Moose weather for Algoma, Manitoulin.
4: A clear night tonight, down to 11. A mix of sun and cloud Sunday, reaching 19. Cloudy on Monday with a high of 13.
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9: Moose weather for Algoma, Manitoulin.
10: A clear night tonight, down to 11. A mix of sun and cloud Sunday, reaching 19. Cloudy on Monday with a high of 13.
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1: Moose weather for Algoma, Manitoulin.
7: A clear night tonight, down to 11. A mix of sun and cloud Sunday, reaching 19. Cloudy on Monday with a high of 13.
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3: Moose weather for Algoma, Manitoulin.
4: A clear night tonight, down to 11. A mix of sun and cloud Sunday, reaching 19. Cloudy on Monday with a high of 13.
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0: Moose Weather for Algoma, Manitoulin.
7: A clear night tonight, down to 11. A mix of sun and cloud Sunday, reaching 19. Cloudy on Monday with a high of 13.
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4: Moose weather for Algoma, Manitoulin.
5: A clear night tonight, down to 11. A mix of sun and cloud Sunday, reaching 19. Cloudy on Monday with a high of 13.
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5: A clear night tonight, down to 11. A mix of sun and cloud Sunday, reaching 19. Cloudy on Monday with a high 15.
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6: 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The Moose, Algoma, Manitoulin's biggest variety.

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1: Good morning, I'm John Crawford. There is ongoing defiance from the U.S. owner of Stelco over as many as 500 layoffs at its Hamilton and Nanticoke, Ontario operations. Cleveland Cliff says the layoffs do not violate its 2024 takeover deal with the feds, one that in fact came with legally binding conditions. They include maintaining at least the same number of unionized employees for 5 years, as well as the vast majority of non-unionized workers, factors the company claims are false. Industry Minister Melanie Joly, who has threatened potential legal action, said on Saturday that all options remain on the table. Donald Trump says Ukraine should get a new president. The U.S. president blaming Volodymyr Zelensky for high diesel prices. Trump claims Zelensky has not done enough to end his country's war with Russia. The claim after Zelensky said that Trump's new arrangement with Russia to release diesel supplies would help prolong its war in Ukraine. Global fuel supplies, including diesel, have been severely hampered by the U.S. war against Iran, one leading to severely limited tanker traffic through the Strait of Hormuz. Back home, the price of gas is expected to jump a cent today after a 2 cent a liter increase on Saturday. Gas buddies Dan McTagg says he's also expecting a 6 cent drop in the price of diesel, especially a good thing given the fact the price surged ahead 12 cents on Saturday. Two people are dead after a small plane crashed into a field near Fergus, Ontario. Happened Friday near Beatty Line and Wellington Road 17 north of Guelph. The aircraft was on fire but was successfully extinguished. No other details at the moment as police continue investigating. A Ford government funding freeze has students attending private career colleges under stress these days, facing uncertainty after the province paused OSAP payments for those attending the institutions. The government is citing serious concerns about the way student assistance funding was being used in the private post-secondary sector. However, opposition politicians say that while any wrongdoing should be investigated, it should be done without jeopardizing students' education. Some closures planned for Thanksgiving Day Monday to be aware of, including LCBO outlets and the beer store, along with major grocery stores, not to mention banks and government offices and the post office with no mail delivery. In sports, William Nylander and Easton Cowan scored 45 seconds apart late in the second. The Leafs over the Avalanche 6-3 last night. The Senators got by the Predators 3-2. Shane Pinto with the shootout winner. The Canadiens blanked the Red Wings 1-0. Zachary Bolduc scoring in the sixth round of the shootout. The Ducks beat the Flames 3-2. Edmonton down the Sharks 3-1. The Devils over the Canucks 4-1. CFL action, the Blue Bombers took care of the Stampeders 33-28. Baseball, the Guardians shut out the White Sox 2-0 to advance to the ALCS. NBA preseason action, the Raptors over the Clippers 114-106.
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0: at MyAlgomaManitoulinNow.com. Moose weather for Algoma, Manitoulin.
1: It'll be sunny today, a high of 21. Increasing clouds tonight, fog patches overnight down to 13. Monday, clouds may be showers with a high of 17.
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0: Moose weather for Algoma, Manitoulin.
5: It'll be sunny today, a high of 21. Increasing clouds tonight, fog patches overnight down to 13. Monday, clouds may be showers with a high of 17.
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8: Moose weather for Algoma, Manitoulin.
9: It'll be sunny today, a high of 21. Increasing clouds tonight, fog patches overnight down to 13. Monday, clouds may be showers with a high of 17.
10: 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The Moose. Algoma, Manitoulin's biggest variety.

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1: Good morning, I'm John Crawford. Time for Ukraine to get a new president. Donald Trump says so after Ukrainian leader Volodymyr Zelensky condemned Washington's diesel deal with Russia. Zelensky warned a new agreement for

0: Moscow to release millions of tons of Russian diesel into U.S. and global markets would give Russia enough money to keep its war going against Ukraine, even as the U.S. president claims Zelensky has not done enough to end the war. Trump appears desperate to bring down energy prices ahead of the U.S. midterm elections, just over 3 weeks away, but analysts suggest his latest move on diesel likely won't amount to much. At least 12 people are dead and more than 300 wounded in the third attack on Riyadh's international airport on Saturday. Iran-backed Houthis stepping up a campaign they launched against the kingdom over the summer. Prime Minister Mark Carney is condemning the attacks, while President Donald Trump suggests the U.S. may get involved. In the meantime, Yemen's Houthis are warning aviation firms and passengers against using Saudi airports. The U.S. owner of Stelco says that it's not in violation of terms for its 2024 takeover of the steel company, and it's moving ahead as planned with the layoff of as many as 500 workers in Hamilton and at Natick on Lake Erie. This despite threatened legal action from the feds. The U.S. owner, Cleveland Cliff, says that Ottawa's claims about the takeover deal are false. Industry Minister Melanie Joly said on Saturday that all options remain on the table, including legal action. One person is dead after a collision involving a one-way driver on Highway 11 in Severn Township happened Saturday morning. The collision involving a pickup truck and a car, one driver pronounced dead at the scene, the other taken to hospital with non-life-threatening injuries. Quebec's new PQ government doesn't want it. But Alto, behind a new high-speed rail line between Quebec City and Toronto, says the project remains on track despite the PQ stand, not to mention opposition from people living along the proposed route. During the election campaign, the PQ said it would want to see the money for the rail line instead going toward maintaining Quebec's aging infrastructure. In sports, wins for the Sens, Canadiens, and Leafs last night. Toronto holding off the Avalanche 6-3 on goals from William Nylander and Easton Cowan 45 seconds apart in the second period. The Sens beat Nashville 3-2, Shane Pittle scoring the shootout winner. The Canadiens shut down the Red Wings 1-0, Zachary Bolduc scoring in the sixth round of the shootout. The Ducks down the Flames 3-2, the Oilers over the Sharks 3-1, the Devils handle the Canucks 4-1. CFL action, the Blue Bombers beat the Stampeders 33-28. Baseball, the Guardians shut out the White Sox 2-0 to take their best of five 3-2 and move on to the ALCS. NBA preseason play, the Raptors over the Clippers 114-106.
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3: Moose weather for Algoma, Manitoulin.
0: It'll be sunny today, a high of 21. Increasing clouds tonight, fog patches overnight down to 13. Monday, clouds may be showers with a high of 17.
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1: Moose weather for Algoma, Manitoulin.
5: It'll be sunny today, a high of 21. Increasing clouds tonight, fog patches overnight down to 13. Monday, clouds may be showers with a high of 17.
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1: Good morning, I'm John Crawford. There is ongoing defiance from the U.S. owner of Stelco over as many as 500 layoffs at its Hamilton and Nanticoke, Ontario operations. Cleveland-Cliffs says the layoffs do not violate its 2024 takeover deal with the feds, one that in fact came with legally binding conditions. They include maintaining at least the same number of unionized employees for 5 years, as well as the vast majority of non-unionized workers, factors the company claims are false. Industry Minister Melanie Joly, who has threatened potential legal action, said on Saturday that all options remain on the table. Donald Trump says Ukraine should get a new president. The U.S. president blaming Volodymyr Zelensky for high diesel prices. Trump claims Zelensky has not done enough to end his country's war with Russia. The claim after Zelensky said

0: that Trump's new arrangement with Russia to release diesel supplies would help prolong its war in Ukraine. Global fuel supplies, including diesel, have been severely hampered by the U.S. war against Iran, one leading to severely limited tanker traffic through the Strait of Hormuz. Back home, the price of gas is expected to jump a cent today after a 2 cent a liter increase on Saturday. Gas Buddy's Dan McTagg says he's also expecting a 6 cent drop in the price of diesel, especially a good thing given the fact the price surged ahead 12 cents on Saturday. Two people are dead after a small plane crashed into a field near Fergus, Ontario. Happened Friday near Beatty Line and Wellington Road 17 north of Guelph. The aircraft was on fire but was successfully extinguished. No other details at the moment as police continue investigating. A Ford government funding freeze has students attending private career colleges under stress these days, facing uncertainty after the province paused OSAP payments for those attending the institutions. The government is citing serious concerns about the way student assistance funding was being used in the private post-secondary sector. However, opposition politicians say that while any wrongdoing should be investigated, it should be done without jeopardizing students' education. Some closures planned for Thanksgiving Day Monday to be aware of, including LCBO outlets and the beer store, along with major grocery stores, not to mention banks and government offices and the post office with no mail delivery. In sports, William Nylander and Easton Cowan scored 45 seconds apart late in the second. The Leafs over the Avalanche 6-3 last night. The Senators got by the Predators 3-2. Shane Pinto with the shootout winner. The Canadiens blanked the Red Wings 1-0. Zachary Bolduc scoring in the sixth round of the shootout. The Ducks beat the Flames 3-2. Edmonton down the Sharks 3-1. The Devils over the Canucks 4-1. CFL action, the Blue Bombers took care of the Stampeders 33-28. Baseball, the Guardians shut out the White Sox 2-0 to advance to the ALCS. NBA preseason action, the Raptors over the Clippers 114-106.
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3: Moose weather for Algoma Manitoulin.
0: It'll be sunny today, a high of 21. Increasing clouds tonight, fog patches overnight down to 13. Monday, clouds may be showers with a high of 17.
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8: Moose weather for Algoma, Manitoulin.
9: It'll be sunny today, a high of 21. Increasing clouds tonight, fog patches overnight down to 13. Monday, clouds may be showers with a high of 17.
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0: Moose weather for Algoma, Manitoulin.
3: It'll be sunny today, a high of 21. Increasing clouds tonight, fog patches overnight down to 13. Monday, clouds may be showers with a high of 17.
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3: Moose weather for Algoma, Manitoulin.
8: It'll be sunny today, a high of 21. Increasing clouds tonight, fog patches overnight down to 13. Monday, clouds may be showers with a high of 17.
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0: Hey there, I'm Ricky Tyler. Thank you so much for hanging out with me today. I saw this news the other day, and I find it disappointing. The Emmys are officially moving to streaming via Amazon Prime Video, courtesy of a new six-year deal worth around $15 million per year. The current Wheel deal mix of ABC, NBC, CBS, and Fox paid around $8 million to $10 million annually. The Prime Video deal not only signals the end of the Wheel deal after 31 years, but it also moves the Emmys off of broadcast TV for the first time since the ceremony began in 1949. Under the new pact, the Emmys will be offered for free on Prime Video as it will be placed in front of the paywall. The move goes into effect September 2027. Well, I guess I won't be watching the Emmys again. I can't do one more streaming service. I just can't. And I won't. Oh, well.
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3: Moose weather for Algoma, Manitoulin.
9: It'll be sunny today, a high of 21. Increasing clouds tonight, fog patches overnight down to 13. Monday, clouds may be showers with a high of 17.
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The Mazuman Radio, the Segma Gower. Ho Ani, and welcome to the Segma Gower. Before we get started, miigwech to the Young Warriors for sharing their opening song with us, and miigwech to me for the opening prayer. It's a beautiful way to begin our time together. I'd like to send out a special invitation to our listeners. If you'd like to come on the show and offer the opening prayer for a future episode, come on down to the Segmuck IT and Communications Department and ask for me. We'd be happy to welcome you. I'm your host, Big Back Bannock Eaton Bradley Trudeau Coco, and I'm glad you're spending part of your day with me. We've got a full hour to celebrate the good things happening in our community, share announcements about what's coming up and around the reservation, and catch up on people and events that make Segmuck such a special place to call home. Now, tomorrow is Thanksgiving, so I hope you've got your plans ready. And if you're still figuring out what's for dinner, there's always time to bug your mom, who's already started cooking. However you're celebrating, I hope you get to enjoy good food, good company, and a little time to reflect on what we're thankful for. And I want to give a big chimigwech to the organizers, hunters, harvesters, and gatherers who help make our annual fall harvest possible. Your time and hard work help bring our community together and keep these important traditions going. I'm sure plenty of community members are looking forward to enjoying some moose meat at the Segmuck's Fall Fun Day. We have lots to share over the next hour, so stay tuned for community good news stories, announcements, and our Anishinaabe Mohan phrase of the day. But first, coming up, we'll turn to this episode's featured music artist, Brock Stonefish. He is a singer, songwriter, and guitarist from Moverian Delaware Nation. He's been performing across Canada and the United States for many years, bringing his own voice and musical perspective to the audiences. Brock's music is deeply connected to community and giving back. Through his Indigenous Youth Guitar Giveaway, he helps put instruments into the hands of Indigenous youth and supports the next generation of musicians. The song we're about to hear is called Residential Redemption. It carries a powerful message of remembrance, resilience, and the strength of Indigenous people and the communities. Here's Brock Stonefish with Residential Redemption on Bimadzuman Radio, the Segmuck Hour.

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Ani Segamuck listeners, we have a special announcement for you. Grandma and Aunties invites you to the winter clothing giveaway on Tuesday, October 13th from 10 a.m. to noon at St. Raphael's Rectory. Families in need are welcome to come by for gently used winter clothing. Please help spread the word to anyone who could use a little extra warmth this winter. That's the winter clothing giveaway hosted by Grandmas and Aunties Tuesday, October 13th from 10 a.m. to noon at St. Raphael's Rectory. Oho. Miigwech. Ani Segamuck. The Mental Health and Addictions Teams invites you to the Fall Fun Day race on Saturday, October 24th at the Multi-Educational Center. You can choose your race with either the 5K adult race that starts at 10 a.m. or the 3K youth race, which starts at 10:30 a.m. And let's not forget the 1K kids race, and that starts at 11 a.m. To sign up, contact Rickily Toulouse at 705-863-1104. Again, that's 705-863-1104. 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That's 705-501-8950. 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Here is a message for the Little NHL parents and volunteers. You're invited to a Little NHL parent and volunteer meeting on Wednesday, October 14th from 6 to 8 p.m. at the Lifelong Learning Center, Meeting Room A. For more information, please call 705-770-0598 and ask about the parent volunteer meeting. Segamuck pet owners. The Ontario Veterinary College will be offering spay and neutering services right here in Segamuck. Appointments will take place at the Multi-Education Center from October 23rd to October 28th. 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Are you looking for a fun evening for the whole family? Come on out and spend some time learning, speaking, and celebrating Anishinaabemowin, our Ojibwe language. Join fluent speakers from our community for Anishinaabemowin Family Night, where all ages are welcome to come together, have some fun, and strengthen our connection to our language. That's happening Wednesday, October 14th, from 6 to 8 p.m. at 512 Cedar Street, the old youth center. Whether you're already speaking Anishinaabemowin, just starting out, or you simply just want to learn a few words to bring home and share with your family, come on out and join us. Transportation is available upon request. For more information, contact Deanna Southwind at 705-863-2657. That's 705-863-2657. So bring the family, bring your curiosity, and most importantly, bring the language. Bimadzuin Radio, the Segamuck Hour. Oh-ho! Those are some good announcements. Now it's time for good news stories on the Segamuck Hour. It's a chance to celebrate the positive things happening in and around our community. Today we're looking back at the fancy dance teaching that took place on September 25th. As the trees are set ablaze with fall colors and our mornings are greeted by the first signs of the frost, the powwow trail of summer may feel like a distant memory, the last songs, dances, and gatherings of the seasons behind us.
But today's good news story from Sagamuck's Education Department and the efforts of the new Anishinaabe Odzawin team reminds us that teachings we carry from the powwow trail don't end when the summer does. Last month, Darren McGregor led the effort to bring two members from the neighboring communities to Sagamuck to provide an instructional demonstration and a teaching on powwow fancy dance. Darren is a member of Sagamuck Education's Anishinaabe Odzawin team. His role is Ikonomagajik, or traditional knowledge teacher. He invited Sarah DeButch McGregor, Butterfly Woman, a member of the Crane Clan from Mississauga First Nation, to offer women's fancy dance, and Wigashik Shawana from Mukwamukwang, Batchawana, offered a men's fancy dance demonstration. We shared a bit of their story about how they became powwow dancers and answered questions from curious senior Bedouin students as well as young daycare friends. In the afternoon, from 4:30 to 5:30 p.m., a similar session was offered at the Multi-Education Center for all community members who attended. It included snacks and an intimate setting to watch the dancers up close, ask questions about their dance style, regalia, and discuss traditional values associated with powwow dancing and how to get involved. With the upcoming Honoring Survivors Powwow, Manakmaguk Gi Bi Mishkagaw Bowen Wuk, a celebration of resilience, on September 25th, the Anishinaabe Odzawin team felt it was a good opportunity to present students with styles of dance, learn footwork, and talk about the various types of regalia such as grass, woodland, fancy, traditional, chicken, and jingle. The goal was to share knowledge as well as encourage students who may be contemplating powwow dancing. Both Sarah and Wingash have been dancing since they were young children, from 3 to 4. Wingash adding that he danced before he could walk, the music speaking to him and the movement flowing naturally. Both shared that their parents played a big role in their pursuit of dance, which led to powwow dancing as they grew up, and now traveling the powwow trail as young adults. Both Sarah and Wingash expressed gratitude towards their family for their love of dance, helped with making their first regalia, attending powwows together, and ensuring registration in competitive circles. They encouraged Sagamonians to join dancing circles or to simply dance at home if you feel moved to do so. There is no right or wrong way to dance as long as you are enjoying it, shared Sarah, adding that everyone is learning at different levels their whole lifetime. Sarah demonstrated a few simple dance steps in slow motion so that the students and community members could practice alongside her and develop confidence. Both Sarah and Wingash mentioned that they use YouTube to learn new dance styles, steps, by watching or learning from other dancers. Sarah said she enjoys the energetic, fast pace of fancy shawl dancing compared to other styles, like the traditional style she began as a child. She spoke to students about how taking care of her body with proper food, exercise, and sleep helps with her dancing. With practice, you build endurance and develop movement you feel comfortable with. Wingash, son of renowned dancer Tyrone Shawana, spoke about his deep connection to dancing and how he continues to dance for the healing it brings, as well as to carry forward tradition. As soon as he could walk, Wingash's father gave him his first regalia, and he always looked up to his father as he grew up dancing. He pointed out the crane on the centerpiece of his regalia, representing his clan. He shared that this is how he keeps his family with him as he dances and attends powwows or events like this. The Bedouin students asked Wingash whether traditional regalia had the brightly colored neon feathers and beading components he displays. Wingash appreciated their attention to detail and explained how the colors seen in his regalia have evolved a bit from what was traditionally available to ancestors. He added that many of his regalia items were gifted to him by people he met on the powwow trail, and how his regalia evolved as he was gifted feathers. He pointed out the difference between eagle feathers on his headdress and showed us a cluster of orange northern flicker feathers he was adding. His regalia continues to evolve as he incorporates more traditional and historical aspects from the nations and people who inspire him. Fancy dance originated in Oklahoma, he informed students, and so he likes to honor the horse for always being there historically to carry us people around the countryside. He pointed out his leg coverings resemble the flowing hair on the leg tails of horses, and the white circle painted around his eyes and lightning bolts on his thighs. Historically linked to spirits being able to quickly identify the horse, white around the horse's eyes during battle. His eagle feather bustles were also traditionally used during battle to intimidate the enemy, he shared. His dance demonstration showed students how he keeps his legs high when moving, replicating a running horse, and his deep love of faster, more complex footwork of fancy dance. Many questions were directed at the presenters regarding regalia, such as, how long does it take to make? Did they make the regalia themselves?
How long did it take to gather all of the pieces? Where did the colors, style, inspiration come from? And what is the meaning behind the different parts of the headdress, shawl, leg coverings? Sarah, Wingash, and Darren thoughtfully responded to each of the inquiries. Darren shared that many people, himself included back when he began, often hold back from joining the dance circle at powwow because they may not have their full regalia yet. He shared that an elder once told him, "If you wait until you have your full regalia, you might never get started because your regalia is never complete. You will always add or change something." As the program wrapped up, Darren, Sarah, and Wingash encouraged attendees to start dancing if it's their heart's desire. Groups meet to support you as you start learning, and you'll have many opportunities to dance at powwows and other special events, sharing your gift, personal expression, and story through dance. Bigwetch to Sarah, Wingash, and Darren for providing this interactive experience and exposure to powwow dancing and teachings. Bimodzowin Radio, the Sagamuck Hour.

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Me Gwitch to Brock Stonefish for that song, Talkin' Tree. Coming up, we have a special announcement from Badabin Kinoma Gagamik in partnership with Sagamuk's Community Wellness Department, Mental Health and Addictions, and Youth Wellness Hub teams. And then after that, stay tuned for our IT Cyber Smart segment. You're listening to Bimadzuin Radio, the Sagamuk Hour. New mental health intake services available for students and families. Badabin Kinoma Gagamik, in partnership with Sagamuk's Community Wellness Department's Mental Health and Addictions and Youth Wellness Hub teams, is pleased to offer mental health intake services for students and families. Starting October 1st, mental health intake days will be held at Badabin Kinoma Gagamik on the first Thursday of each month. Students and families can meet with an intake worker to talk about their strengths, concerns, goals, and the supports that may be available. An intake appointment is the first step in connecting with mental health services that best meet the needs of the student and family. Intake services are also available Monday to Friday from 9 a.m. to 4:30 p.m. at the Community Wellness Department. Services are voluntary and confidential and can be provided at Badabin Kinoma Gagamik, the Community Wellness Department, or another location that works best for the student and family. The new intake days at Badabin will be held the first Thursday of each month, with the new intake coming up on November 5th. For more information, contact Scott Restool, principal at Badabin Kinoma Gagamik, 705-885-2387. That's Scott Restool, principal at Badabin Kinoma Gagamik, 705-885-2387. Darlene McNaughton, Waihu Lead, 705-865-2171, extension 156. 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Supporting the mental health, wellness, and success of our students and families. 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The community open house is Monday, October 19th from 4:30 to 8 p.m. Get project updates, ask questions, and share your feedback about the North Shore Link and Northeast Power Line projects. Then on Tuesday, October 20th from 4 to 8 p.m., come to the Job Fair and Business Engagement event. 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Join us every Wednesday from noon to 1:30 p.m. at the U Center for good conversation, stories, toys, and snacks. Registration is not required, so just drop in. For more information, contact Natasha Bergenio at 705-863-0554. We hope to see you there. You are invited to a community drop-in information session about the proposed Sudbury-Berry transmission line project. Join the Hydro One project team on Thursday, October 22nd at 4:30 p.m. Share a meal, learn about the project, ask questions, and share your feedback. Hydro One says the proposed transmission line is being developed in partnership with First Nations to strengthen reliability and prepare for future growth. There will also be door prizes. The session takes place at the Millennium Center Council Chambers, 610 Sagamuk Road, Unit 8. Everyone is welcome to drop in. Ani Sagamuk. The Mental Health and Addictions Teams invites you to the Fall Fun Day race on Saturday, October 24th at the Multi-Educational Center. You can choose your race with either the 5K adult race that starts at 10 a.m. or the 3K youth race, which starts at 10:30 a.m. And let's not forget the 1K kids race, and that starts at 11 a.m.
To sign up, contact Ricky Lee Toulouse at 705-863-1104. Again, that's 705-863-1104. Bring the family and enjoy a fun fall day together. The Montauman Radio, the Sagamo Tower. Oh, honey, it's time for Cyber Smarts on the Sagamo Tower. We'll share simple tips to help you stay safe, protect your information, and make the most of your time online. 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On today's segment of Cyber Smarts, we're going to be talking about deep fakes. When seeing and hearing is no longer believing. For years, we've been told, don't believe everything you read on the internet. Today, we also need to be careful about what we see and hear. A deep fake is a fake video, photo, or voice recording created using artificial intelligence or AI. The technology can study real photos, videos, and recordings of a person and learn how that person looks, moves, and sounds. It can then create something new that appears to show the person saying or doing something that never happened. Deep fakes can be very convincing. They are also becoming easier and cheaper to create. The Canadian Anti-Fraud Center, the CAFC, warns that criminals are increasingly using deepfake videos to impersonate politicians, celebrities, and other trusted people. You gotta watch out for fake investment videos as well. One of the most serious scams involves fake investment advertisements. In a recent case, an 86-year-old woman from Sault Ste. Marie lost more than $900,000 after seeing a Facebook advertisement that appeared to show Prime Minister Mark Carney promoting a cryptocurrency investment. The video was a deep fake. It falsely appeared to say that a small investment would be backed by the Bank of Canada. The woman started with a small amount, but scammers continued contacting her and convincing her to invest more. Another Ontario woman saw a similar fake video and initially lost $13,000 before scammers convinced her to send even more money. These scams work because people recognize and trust the face they see on the screen. The CAFC advises Canadians to assume that videos showing public figures promoting investments may be fake until they can be independently verified. Also, when a family member's voice is fake, deepfake technology can also copy voices. Criminals may collect short voice clips from social media videos and use AI to create a voice that sounds like a family member. A grandparent might receive a call that sounds like their grandchild saying, "I've been in an accident. I'm in jail. I need money right away." The caller may create panic and demand that money be transferred immediately or handed to a courier. Canadian authorities are already warning that AI-generated voices are being used to make impersonation scams more believable. But how can we protect ourselves? The most important rule is simple. Slow down and verify. Create a family safe word. Choose a private word or phrase that family members can use during a real emergency. Like, "Whoa," or "someone has spiked a punch," or even "we lost the fun in our dip." Never trust an investment because of a video. A familiar face does not prove that an advertisement is real. Or, you know, call the person yourself. If a family member appears to be asking for money, hang up and call them using a phone number you already know. You also gotta be suspicious of urgency. Scammers often tell people they must act immediately, keep something secret, or send money before they have time to think. And as always, ask someone you trust. Before sending a large amount of money, talk to a family member, your bank, or another trusted person. AI can create amazing things, but it can also be very convincing lies. Today, seeing is no longer always believing. When money, personal information, or an emergency is involved, just take a few minutes to stop, check, and verify. This has been your Sagamo IT Cyber Smart segment. Aho, miigwech. Bimadzuin Radio, the Sagamo Hour.

Imadzuman Radio, the Sega McAllen. Oh, ho! Oh, Miigwech Brock Stonefish for that song, Turtle Island. Now it's time for the Kogan Aswin Corner. Now here's a Kogan Aswin update. Individual North Shore First Nations are now moving forward on their own respective Kogan Aswin initiatives. Sagamuck has been working hard to build out our child and family program, hiring new staff, and drafting policies and procedures that will help shape child well-being service delivery. Sagamuck's draft Kogan Aswin Law is currently in review, and negotiations with Canada and Ontario have begun to take shape. Future Kogan Aswin communications will explore Sagamuck's Kogan Aswin planning process and ongoing work towards a reimagined community-based child well-being system. Sagamuck's Communications is launching a Kogan Aswin focused communications initiative to keep you informed of what's happening regarding the expansion of the child well-being in Sagamuck. Keep an eye on our new Kogan Aswin webpage and for Kogan Aswin specific inserts in the community newsletter and other online and paper-based materials. Visit the new webpage and read our first blog here at the Sagamuck Anishinaabeg website under Kogan Aswin Child Well-Being. Imadzuman Radio, the Sagamuck Gala. Here's another Fall Fun Day announcement. 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Natasha Southwind at 705-863-0554 or Julianne Trudeau at 705-863-0659. That's the grocery voucher program, just to help you to get through these crazy food prices going on here in Canada. 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Deadline is October 30th. Imadzuman Radio, the Sagamuck Hour. Ani! Now it's time for the Sagamuck Hour's Anishinaabe Moment Phrase of the Day. On today's episode, we're going to do something a little different, you know, like I did last week. I'm not just going to focus on one phrase. We're going to do a few phrases here that I think you might want to say during this year's Thanksgiving dinner. Today's first phrase is Niwi Dopa Deme Nagashe Endot. That's Niwi Dopa Deme Nagashe Endot, which means we're going to eat at my mother's house. And then with that, you can always respond with Jibakwed Dumdogwindon. Again, that's Jibakwed Dumdogwindon. And that one means, I like when she cooks. Because when she cooks, you can always say, Wikche Jibakwe. That's Wikche Jibakwe, which also means she is going to do a lot of cooking a big meal. But always when it comes to cooking a big meal like that, it's not just mom or Coco making that meal. You always got to wonder, Wenesh Waman is what Mazesen. That's Wenesh Waman is what Mazesen, which can be translated to, who is going to cook the turkey? And that's always the big one. Who's going to cook that bird? But once all the cooking's done and you're all sitting together like a family and you start digging in, you can make the cook feel proud by saying, Maba Mazisse Manupgaze. That's Maba Mazisse Manupgaze, which means, this turkey tastes good. I hope you enjoyed today's Anishinaabe Moment Phrase of the Day. I would say I was just winging it on this one. Imadzuman Radio, the Sagamuck Hour.

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1: 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Ho! Me Gwetch Brock Stonefish for that song, Mom's Jingle Dress. We're kind of fishing for a little more extra time here on the show, so I think I'm going to do us a little favor and play us one more song by Brock Stonefish, just to show him a little thankfulness for letting us use his music for this show. This next song coming up is called Butterfly Song.

Bimadzuin Radio, the Sega Macau. You know what? I'm just vibing this Brock Stonefish. We essentially played his whole EP album on this episode, so we're going to end it firm with one more song called Pounding on My Soul.

The Mondzuman Radio, the Sega McGowan. Well, that's all the time we have for you today on the Sega McGowan. We hope you enjoyed today's good news story about the fancy dance teaching, along with our community announcements. We hope this week's Cyber Smart segment helps you stay safe online. And a chimi gwech to Brock Stonefish for sharing his music with us this episode. And now, here are the Young Warriors to play us out. Aho, mi gwech.

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1: Good afternoon, I'm John Crawford. We're just over a week away now from the October 19th Alberta referendum. Albertans to vote on a number of issues, including, of course, the key question of whether to hold a second binding vote on Alberta separation. And there's word that both Prime Minister Mark Carney and Conservative leader Pierre Poilievre will be in the province during the coming week. Poilievre planning to deliver a speech on Canadian unity in Calgary on the 16th at the Canada Strong and Free Network Conference. They're ready to go again if necessary. The leader of the newly elected Parti Québécois asking his caucus to stay ready for the next election. Paul St-Pierre Plamondon says his government is willing to take a collaborative approach along with the opposition parties, but he says it also gives his party the obligation of remaining mobilized for an election campaign. Not in the short term, he says, but eventually. It is full speed ahead for the Toronto to Quebec City high-speed rail line. It is for Alto, which says despite opposition from Eastern Ontario residents along the route and the province of Quebec, it plans to complete the project. During the Quebec election, the PQ said that if elected, it would pull out of Alto's proposed train project and would rather see the funding go toward maintaining the province's aging infrastructure. The OPP investigating three fatalities on this Thanksgiving long weekend. Two people died in a fiery small plane crash near Fergus, Ontario on Friday. The plane crashing into a field near Behe Line and Wellington Road 17 north of Guelph. No other details at the moment. Police still investigating. In Severn Township, one person died in a two-vehicle collision early Saturday, one involving a wrong-way driver. Happened on Highway 11, a pickup truck and car involved. One driver pronounced dead at the scene, the other taken to hospital with non-life-threatening injuries. Pope Leo says he'll be operating.

0: operated on in the coming days. After a small growth was found on his lung during a medical checkup, the 71-year-old pontiff says the mass is well contained and caught at an early stage. In sports, wins last night for all but two Canadian-based clubs. The Leafs holding off the Avalanche 6-3. William Nylander and Easton Cowan scoring 45 seconds apart in the second. The Senators beat Nashville 3-2. Shane Pinto with the shootout winner for the Sens. The Canadiens shut down the Red Wings 1-0. Zachary Bulldog scoring in the sixth round of a shootout. Edmonton beat the Sharks 3-1. Connor McDavid with his 13th point of the season and picking up his 10th assist. Other play, the Ducks down the Flames 3-2. The Devils over the Canucks 4-1. CFL, the Blue Bombers handled the Stampeders 33-28. Baseball, the Guardians shut down the White Sox 2-0 to win their best of five playoff series and move on to the ALCS. NBA preseason play, the Raptors beat the Clippers 114-106.
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2: Moose weather for Algoma, Manitoulin.
0: It'll be sunny today, a high of 21. Increasing clouds tonight, fog patches overnight down to 13. Monday, clouds may be showers with a high of 17.
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0: Thanksgiving long weekend. Ricky Tyler with you. Glad you could tune in today. And we are talking about giving thanks. That's what Thanksgiving is all about, right? Not for the big things, though, like your family or your incredible partner or having a roof over your head. I want to hear about the weird little things that you are also thankful for. I got an email from Angie. This one's perfect. She said, I'm thankful for chocolate. Yeah, I'm sure you are not alone in that. Thanks, Angie. Keep your answers coming. Tell me about the little strange, weird things that you are thankful for. 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
1: 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Moose weather for Algoma, Manitoulin.
6: It'll be sunny today, a high of 21. Increasing clouds tonight, fog patches overnight down to 13. Monday, clouds may be showers with a high of 17.
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0: Hey there, I'm Ricky Tyler. Happy Thanksgiving long weekend. We are discussing thankfulness today. I know we're all thankful for the big things, and we should be. But today I want to know, what's a weird little thing you're thankful for? Something strange or small, but that's meaningful to you. I heard from Lynn. She said, I'm grateful for my Apple Watch because it keeps me walking every day. That's a great answer. Thanks, Lynn. I'm thankful for my Apple Watch, too. But for a different reason. It's because I can play Pong on mine, like if I'm in the dentist waiting room or something. Keep your answers coming. Tell me about a silly little thing that you are thankful for. Send me an email and tell me all about it. 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
6: It'll be sunny today, a high of 21. Increasing clouds tonight, fog patches overnight down to 13. Monday, clouds may be showers with a high of 17.
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0: How's it going? I'm Ricky Tyler. Thank you so much for hanging out with me today. Much appreciated. And happy Thanksgiving long weekend. I'm sure we've all got lots to be thankful for. And I know that we are for the big things, as we should be. But I'd like to hear about the weird little things you're thankful for. I think gratitude for small things is important, too. Caden said she's thankful for PJs, clean sheets, and a spooky movie. I love that. I am also thankful for all of those things, especially PJs. Comfort in general makes me very thankful. Keep your answers coming. What are some weird little things you're thankful for? 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
6: Moose weather for Algoma, Manitoulin.
7: It'll be sunny today, a high of 21. Increasing clouds tonight, fog patches overnight down to 13. Monday, clouds may be showers with a high of 17.
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0: Hey there, I'm Ricky Tyler. Happy Thanksgiving long weekend. Glad you could join me today. If you're someone who doesn't let their dog sleep in the bed with you at night, you might want to rethink that. A surprising new study out of the University of Toronto found that people who sleep near their dogs don't experience disrupted sleep. If anything, we humans are the ones disturbing our dog's sleep. Wearable activity trackers monitored the nighttime activity of 25 human volunteers and their 38 dogs in southern Ontario to determine how each affected the other's sleep. For 4 weeks, the humans wore the devices on their wrists while all of the dogs wore them on their collars. The trackers analyzed sleep duration and sleep quality, and what the trackers found was that sharing a bed with a dog didn't affect how well or how long the humans slept. When they looked at synchronized activity states, they found that humans and dogs became active around the same time while they were sleeping, but that it was the humans who moved first and disturbed their dogs, not the other way around. They do say not all dogs are good sleep mates, though. A large dog, for example, can take up a lot more room in the bed and even steal the covers, while other dogs can have breathing issues that cause them to snore very loudly. In the end, though, they say dogs may actually improve our sleep habits by forcing us to adjust to consistent bedtime schedules. Dogs are creatures of habit and want things done on a certain rhythm, and that can really be positive for people who struggle with that. Personally, I get the best sleep of my life when my dog is next to me in the bed. Cats are a whole other story, though. When I had a cat in the house, I don't think I slept for 6 years.
1: And now, curveball. You're gonna love this one.
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2: Moose weather for Algoma, Manitoulin.
6: It'll be sunny today, a high of 21. Increasing clouds tonight, fog patches overnight down to 13. Monday, clouds may be showers with a high of 17.
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1: Hey there, I'm Ricky Tyler. Thank you so much for tuning in. Happy Thanksgiving long weekend. Are you the one that usually cooks a meal for the family for Thanksgiving? Maybe you do a Friendsgiving. I love cooking Thanksgiving dinner. It's one of my favorite things to do. And you know, when you nail Thanksgiving dinner, it's so satisfying, right? But when you fail, it can be brutal, especially if you're having guests over. And I thought we could have some fun on the show today, confessing our past Thanksgiving cooking disasters. I've had a couple over the years, but the one that sticks out to me the most was a number of years ago when we were living in Kelowna. It was just hubby and I, but I still make a turkey because we love it and you can do so much with the leftovers. It happened this one year, though, that we were dog sitting for a friend during the Thanksgiving long weekend. We were at her house. So I brought all of our food over there, the turkey, all the sides, the gravy, to cook it in her kitchen. But I had never cooked there before, and I didn't know that her oven was terrible. And I'm not joking when I say that 10-pound turkey was in the oven for 12 hours, and it still never cooked through. So we ate a bunch of sides at like 10 o'clock at night. How about you? Do you have any past Thanksgiving cooking disaster stories? What did you burn, drop, or ruin? Tell me in an email, the Ricky Tyler Show at vistaradio.ca.
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2: Moose weather for Algoma, Manitoulin.
5: It'll be sunny today, a high of 21. Increasing clouds tonight, fog patches overnight down to 13. Monday, clouds may be showers with a high of 17.
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0: 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Algoma, Manitoulin's biggest variety.

0: Hey there, I'm Ricky Tyler. Happy Thanksgiving long weekend. Thank you for joining me today. We are talking about Thanksgiving cooking fails. It happens to the best of us. You know, when you get every element of Thanksgiving dinner perfect, it's a great feeling. And when you don't, it really sucks. So it's confession time. What did you burn, drop, or ruin? Clancy said, cooking a turkey in one of those disposable aluminum foil roasters. When I was taking it out of the oven, the roaster collapsed, spilling the turkey along with the hot oil and all the accoutrements onto the oven door, all over the floor. We did end up eating the turkey, but we didn't have gravy that year. And even after cleaning the floor, it was slippery for quite a while. No injuries except for my self-esteem. Floor turkey. Yum. Thanks, Clancy. All right, tell me about your Thanksgiving cooking fails. Share your stories in an email, the Ricky Tyler Show at VistaRadio.ca.
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2: Moose weather for Algoma, Manitoulin.
3: It'll be sunny today, a high of 21. Increasing clouds tonight, fog patches overnight down to 13. Monday, clouds may be showers with a high of 17.
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0: Hey there, Ricky Tyler in today. Thank you for joining me. Happy Thanksgiving long weekend. We are talking about Thanksgiving cooking fails today. I want your confessions about Thanksgiving dinners that were ruined because you burnt, dropped, overcooked, undercooked something. It happens to the best of us. I heard from Teresa who said, I worked all day on an apple pie from scratch, and while I was mixing up the pie filling, I accidentally dumped in cumin instead of cinnamon. Oh, no. She said the whole thing went in the garbage, and I've only been doing store-bought pies ever since. Yeah, I don't blame you. I don't do any kind of desserts from scratch anymore because I've failed way too many times. It's not worth it. Thanks, Teresa. Keep your Thanksgiving cooking fail stories coming. Just send an email to the Ricky Tyler Show at VistaRadio.ca.
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4: Moose weather for Algoma, Manitoulin.
5: It'll be sunny today, a high of 21. Increasing clouds tonight, fog patches overnight down to 13. Monday, clouds may be showers with a high of 17.
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0: there, Ricky Tyler with you today. Happy Thanksgiving long weekend. We've been sharing stories about Thanksgiving cooking fails, and I am about to go, but I'll share one more with you before I leave. Steve said, I tried to deep fry a turkey one year. I did everything I thought was correct with putting the bird in a pot of water to figure out the displacement. Didn't factor in that the oil expands when it gets hot. So thankfully, I was smart enough to get the fire out quickly when the bird went in because I was suddenly confronted with a geyser of hot oil. I ruined a pair of shoes and spent an hour after dinner scrubbing oil off the patio. Yeah, those deep-fried turkeys, I don't know why anybody does them. It's so dangerous. Thankfully, nobody was hurt there, Steve. Thank you for sharing. Keep your Thanksgiving cooking fail stories coming. I love reading them. Just send an email to the Ricky Tyler Show at vistaradio.ca. All right, I am out of here. Before I go, I want to tell you how thankful I am that I get to do this with you each and every weekend. So, hey, let's do it again next weekend, all right? In the meantime, have a fun and safe Thanksgiving. May all of your cooking turn out successfully.
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1: Moose weather for Algoma, Manitoulin.
6: It'll be sunny today, a high of 21. Increasing clouds tonight, fog patches overnight down to 13. Monday, clouds maybe showers with a high of 17.
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7: Hey everybody, we got quite a road trip ahead of us today. Queen, Springsteen, Tom Petty, U2, The Tragically Hip, Def Leppard, Soundgarden, a few of my own, and plenty of stories along the way. So wherever you are, settle in and let's turn it up. We're starting with a song Dave Grohl from the Foo Fighters has called one of the most special he's ever written. Foo Fighters Everlong on Brian.

Hey, it's Brian Adams, and welcome to my radio show. Up next, another song about trying to find your way through the darkness. Jacob Dylan has described One Headlight as being about the death of ideas and finding a way to carry on anyway. That's a pretty powerful image. The car's not working perfectly, the road ahead isn't entirely clear, but you still got one light. And sometimes, that's enough. The Wallflowers, One Headlight.

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10: Moose weather for Algoma, Manitoulin.
11: It'll be sunny today, a high of 21. Increasing clouds tonight, fog patches overnight down to 13. Monday, clouds, maybe showers with a high of 17.
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This is Brian Adams, and you're listening to Brian Adams Radio. Now, here's a band I got a little history with. Jim Vallance and I wrote a couple songs that ended up being with 38 Special, including Teacher Teacher and Back to Paradise. Now, Back to Paradise is an interesting song because it was started by Jim Vallance and Pat Benatar. Pat didn't want to do it, and Jim had this idea that wasn't finished. So he came to me, and we finished up the song, and we gave it a 38 Special. So here they are, 38 Special, Back to Paradise, from the Revenge of the Nerds 2.

That's two songs, one after the other, on News of the World, and they basically belong to sports arenas ever since. Now let's get out of the stadium and onto the highway. Guitarist Mike Campbell came up with the riff for this next one, and Tom Petty knew just where the song was hidden in it. Then Mike capped the whole thing off with a solo that runs nearly 2 minutes and recorded in one take. Sometimes you just don't mess with it. Here's Tom Petty and Running Down a Dream.

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0: Hey, I'm Brian Adams, and this is Brian Adams Radio. Up next, a Canadian song that took a pretty interesting trip. The Guess Who made American Woman a number one hit back in 1970.
1: American Woman, get away from me. American Woman, mama let me be.
0: And nearly 30 years later, Lenny Kravitz completely put his own stamp on it for the Austin Powers' The Spy Who Shagged Me. He ended up winning a Grammy for his version, and not a bad second life for a Canadian rock song. Here's my pal Lenny Kravitz and his take of American Woman.

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4: Moose weather for Algoma, Manitoulin.
5: It'll be sunny today, a high of 21. Increasing clouds tonight, fog patches overnight down to 13. Monday, clouds may be showers with a high of 17.
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Hey, I'm Brian Adams, and this is Brian Adams Radio. Now let's come back home for one of Canada's greatest guitar players. He was barely in his 20s when Stevie Ray Vaughan helped give him the stage name Colin James. And by 1990, he was already proving this wasn't going to be a short career. Here's Colin James and Just Can't.

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1: Here's another band that knows something about making a record sound enormous. By the time Motley Crue made Dr. Feelgood, they brought in Bob Rock to produce and made what would become the only number one record of their career. Five singles came off that record, including this one, Motley Crue doing what they did best, Same Old Situation.

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6: Moose weather for Algoma, Manitoulin.
7: It'll be sunny today, a high of 21. Increasing clouds tonight, fog patches overnight down to 13. Monday, clouds maybe showers with a high of 17.
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Brian Adams, and this is Brian Adams Radio. Thanks for tuning in. This next song has always struck me as an interesting choice for a rock song. It's essentially a gospel song about searching and openly admitting you haven't found the answers yet. Maybe that's why it connected. Not every song has to resolve everything neatly, and you two did that, and I still haven't found what I'm looking for.

This is Brian Adams, and you're listening to Brian Adams Radio. And here's one for anybody who spent far too long trying to get something right. Def Leppard started working on Animal in 1984 and kept working on it and kept working on it. Phil Collins has said it took about 3 years to finish. They kept changing parts until they finally found the record they'd been hearing in their heads. Then it became their first top 10 single back home in Britain. 3 years for 4 minutes of music. Sometimes that's what it takes. Def Leppard and Animal.

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There's a good lesson in not assuming the title tells you what a song means. Michael Stipe has said, "The one I love isn't really a love song at all. Listen closely, and it's actually pretty cold." But plenty of people heard that chorus and apparently decided otherwise. Let's face it, songs belong to the listener once they're out there. Now from alternative rock, back to one of the great riffs of the 70s. I listened to this song so many times on my transistor radio with one earpiece underneath my pillow. This is Mountain with Mississippi Queen.

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6: Moose weather for Algoma, Manitoulin.
7: It'll be sunny today, a high of 21. Increasing clouds tonight, fog patches overnight down to 13. Monday, clouds may be showers with a high of 17.
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From one great American road song into a guy who's written more than a few himself. But Springsteen isn't looking ahead in this one. He's looking into the rearview mirror. Old friends, old victories, old stories that somehow get a little better every time you tell them. We all know somebody like that, and if you don't, it might be you. Bruce Springsteen.

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That song became one of the great live vehicles for Gord Downie, the lead singer of the Tragically Hip. 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Stories, other songs, sometimes completely off the map. And that's the beauty of a band that's really comfortable on stage together. Now here's another great storyteller, only this time we're heading to the ballpark. John Fogerty, center field. It's all about baseball, by the way.

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10: It'll be sunny today, a high of 21. Increasing clouds tonight, fog patches overnight down to 13. Monday, clouds may be showers with a high of 17.
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Thanks for listening to Bryan Adams Radio. Glad to have you on board. This next song is a great example of how songwriters inspire other songwriters. Darius Rucker was out

He loved it so much, he kept requesting it at bar after bar. Eventually, he went home, started to write something with that same emotional weight, and let her cry poured out. That's how it works. Sometimes you hear a great song, and it makes you want to write one. Hootie and the Blowfish, Let Her Cry.

Playing the biggest rock and roll anthems and more. This is Bryan Adams with Bryan Adams Radio. Romantic complications within a band have given us some great songs over the years. Fleetwood Mac practically built an entire career out of it. But this next one goes to show you, you don't need that level of drama to get a great song out of it. John Popper had a crush on Blues Traveler's original bass player, Felicia Lewis. She apparently didn't feel the same way, and they remained good friends, and John did what any songwriter with a broken heart and a notepad would do. He turned it into a song. Felicia eventually became a doctor, and John got one of the Blues Traveler's biggest hits. I'd say it worked out pretty well for everybody. Here's Runaround on Bryan

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0: are this week to wrap it up. Thanks for coming along for another trip through the record collection. Different generations, different sounds, but great songs have a funny way of finding each other. I'm Brian Adams. Take care of yourselves. Keep listening, keep discovering, and keep smiling. And most of all, roll with the punches.
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2: Moose weather for Algoma, Manitoulin.
6: It'll be sunny today, a high of 21. Increasing clouds tonight, fog patches overnight down to 13. Monday, clouds may be showers with a high of 17.
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1: 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It's all treats, no tricks, this spooky season at Northern Ford, 559 Center Street in Espanola, and online at northernford.ca. 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

you've heard about it. This year, take the trip to Leisure Farms Weekend Pumpkin Patch in Sturgeon Falls. Tickets are $25 each. Includes bounce pillow, haunted barn, bonfire in the bush, corn maze, pumpkin cannon, and treats. Reminder, no pets on the farm.

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6: Moose weather for Algoma, Manitoulin.
7: It'll be cloudy tonight, fog patches overnight down to 13. Clouds on Monday, slight chance of showers reaching 17. Cloudy, maybe showers again on Tuesday with a high of 10.
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12: It'll be cloudy tonight, fog patches overnight down to 13. Clouds on Monday, slight chance of showers reaching 17. Cloudy, maybe showers again on Tuesday with a high of 10.
13: 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The Moose. 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
1: 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I'm thankful for our diversity. I'm thankful for what people feel about this country. I've heard it firsthand.
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